0: 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Setiap hari dari kamu wake up in the morning sampai dengan kamu tidur lagi. Mm-hmm. Oke? Okay? Are you ready guys?
1: Ya.
0: Yeah. Yeah. Oke, okay, kita mulai dari siapa dulu?
1: Najwa.
0: Oke. Ya, oke. Nice. Najwa. Oke.
2: Okay. Start from I wake up. I mm-hmm. wake up at 4 p.m.
0: 4?
2: Yeah.
0: Wow.
2: And yeah.
0: Okay, okay.
2: And I take a bath since we are on holiday. I take a bath at 7 or 8 a.m. Yeah. And then I go to school to study. To study for OSN.
0: Okay.
2: And I go home at 1 p.m. Terus? Terus habis itu gak ada yang spesial
0: okay,
2: sih.
0: Okay, you go to school for study, of course. Okay, nice, okay.
2: And there's nothing special in my in my daily life.
0: No.
2: And then setelah sholat asar itu saya lanjut review materi. Review materi sampai maghrib.
0: Wow.
2: And then I take a break.
0: In your home?
2: Yeah.
0: Oh, okay, okay.
2: And I after eating dinner, I continue studying from 7 p.m. Until 9 p.m. Because
0: two hours, yeah.
2: Yeah.
0: Oh, okay.
2: Because our brain needs to rest also. And udah sih cuma gitu doang.
0: Sleepnya jam berapa?
2: Biasa 10 p.m. Until 11 p.m. I think.
0: Oh, okay. Thank you, Najwa. Okay, applause for Najwa. Okay, so this is your time, Eileen. Okay.
3: As for me, I wake up at 8:30, and then I take a bath first. I eat breakfast. And then I
0: what do you breakfast?
3: My breakfast, omelet, rice, and no receipts.
0: Okay. Yeah. Okay. Terus?
3: And then I review some of my notes before school. And then I ask my dad to take me to school for OSN study. I go home the same time. It's at 1 p.m. I take a bath after that. I review some of my notes from school and then do some of my homework. After that, I kind of like chill out, like playing games or do some of my hobbies like crafting, coloring and drawing.
0: Okay. Kamu punya hobi juga ternyata ya. Okay, nice. Okay, thank you Eileen. Nice, keren. By the way, Najwa, what are your hobby?
2: My hobby
3: dancing.
2: Actually,
0: you like dancing?
2: Yeah, I like dancing. I do.
0: Okay.
2: And actually, I don't have any specific hobby. But I love dancing.
0: You like
2: studying?
0: Movie?
2: Yeah.
0: Okay.
2: I love watching movies.
0: Oh, what movie?
3: Drakor.
0: Drakor. Okay.
2: Yeah, I love K-dramas.
0: I love to drakor.